0: cast it off, and along we went off from Bermuda to an island resort we rented.
1: Dunnifer, need you cool. 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

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In World War II, the average age of the combat soldier was 26.